problem that I can't fix. Cause I can do it in the mix. And if your man gives you trouble just to move out on the double, and you don't let it trouble your brain, cause away goes trouble down the drain. Said away goes trouble down the drain.

0: one is the first song on our new album. It just came out this week, and the song is called Surrender.
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0: Mein Ostfriesland. 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Meine Musik. Everybody was Kung Fu Fighting. Radio Ostfriesland.
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1: 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It's kind of a cult bootleg item. Here we go.

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Ain't gonna die in the company graveyard. Ain't gonna die in the company graveyard.

0: This next one is the first song on our new album. It just came out this week, and the song is called Surrender.
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2: Come on, yeah.